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Pollito, lindo.

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1: Rhymes with scary, you must be Mary.
0: You're

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0: The doors on the bus, they open and close, open and close, open and close. The doors on the bus, they open and close and close and open and close.
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0: 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The money on the bus goes clink, clank, clink, clink, clank, clink. 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The

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1: 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Hola, martes 28, buenos días.
2: Good morning. I love going to school, to learn, to be with my friends, to have fun, and to know a little bit more each day. I love going to school. Hello, Tuesday to Tuesday the 28th. Good morning.
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To those who have survived the incredible odds and lived to tell their story. 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

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Thank you. Bye-bye.

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0: 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Estamos a 29.
1: We are enjoying this fantastic September day, which is already the last few days. It's the 29th.

0: Estamos disfrutando de este día fantástico de septiembre, que ya son los últimos días. Estamos a 29.
1: We are enjoying this fantastic September day, which is already the last few days. It's the 29th.